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1: 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Malachi Goodman is a senior running back for Bedford North Lawrence. He eclipsed the 1,000-yard mark in just 6 games this season. He's averaging over 200 yards a game, nearly 12 yards a carry, with 17 touchdowns through his first 6 games. Against North, Goodman ran for 305 yards and 5 touchdowns. He also scored 5 times in a 270-yard game against Jefferson County. Paloma Martinez is a senior goalkeeper for South Girls Soccer. She finished the regular season with 3 straight shutouts with 4 saves in those final 3 games. She only allowed 2 goals over her final 6 games of the regular season. Martinez got to the stat sheet in a new way against Martinsville, scoring her first career goal. 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
1: 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Malachi Goodman is a senior running back for Bedford North Lawrence. He eclipsed the 1,000-yard mark in just 6 games this season. He's averaging over 200 yards a game, nearly 12 yards a carry, with 17 touchdowns through his first 6 games. Against North, Goodman ran for 305 yards and 5 touchdowns. He also scored 5 times in a 270-yard game against Jefferson County. Paloma Martinez is a senior goalkeeper for South Girls Soccer. She finished the regular season with 3 straight shutouts with 4 saves in those final 3 games. She only allowed 2 goals over her final 6 games of the regular season. Martinez got to the stat sheet in a new way against Martinsville, scoring her first career goal. 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The Student-Athlete Spotlight is brought to you by Carpets Plus Color Town, Rapid Roofing and Restoration, Class 101, Hoosier Hills Credit Union, and Play It Again Sports.
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1: Hey, there's my son. 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
1: Susan?
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Rattling your ground, karma's on your scent like a bounty hunter. 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Sweet like justice, karma is a queen. Karma takes all my friends to the summit. 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

0: Congratulations to our latest Carpets Plus Color Tile Student-Athlete Spotlight winners, Malachi Goodman and Paloma Martinez. Malachi Goodman is a senior running back for Bedford North Lawrence. He eclipsed the 1,000-yard mark in just 6 games this season. He's averaging over 200 yards a game, nearly 12 yards a carry, with 17 touchdowns through his first 6 games. Against North, Goodman ran for 305 yards and 5 touchdowns. He also scored 5 times in a 270-yard game against Jefferson County. Paloma Martinez is a senior goalkeeper for South Girls Soccer. She finished the regular season with 3 straight shutouts with 4 saves in those final 3 games. She only allowed 2 goals over her final 6 games of the regular season. Martinez got on the stat sheet in a new way against Martinsville, scoring her first career goal. 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The Student-Athlete Spotlight is brought to you by Carpets Plus Color Town, Rapid Roofing and Restoration, Class 101, Hoosier Hills Credit Union, and Play It Again Sports.
1: So, Jacqueline.
2: Yes, Mom?
1: I wanted to talk to you about something and... Oh, wait. Hold on. I just got a text. Oh, there's another one. Wow. Busy, busy me. So, anyway...
2: 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My friends keep commenting on my comment. Oh, there's another one. So many comments on my comment.
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Never thought that you was like this. 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Saying that you need some time to breathe. 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

0: Congratulations to our latest Carpets Plus Color Tile Student Athlete Spotlight winners, Malachi Goodman and Paloma Martinez. Malachi Goodman is a senior running back for Bedford North Lawrence. He eclipsed the 1,000-yard mark in just 6 games this season. He's averaging over 200 yards a game, nearly 12 yards a carry, with 17 touchdowns through his first 6 games. Against North, Goodman ran for 305 yards and 5 touchdowns. He also scored 5 times in a 270-yard game against Jefferson County. Paloma Martinez is a senior goalkeeper for South Girls Soccer. She finished the regular season with 3 straight shutouts with 4 saves in those final 3 games. She only allowed 2 goals over her final 6 games of the regular season. Martinez got in the stat sheet in a new way against Martinsville, scoring her first career goal. If you know a student-athlete you'd like to nominate, you can do it now at WBWB.com. 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
1: 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You are loved." 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You are loved. 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
2: So, Jacqueline.
3: Yes, Mom?
2: 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Hold on. I just got a text. Oh, there's another one. Wow. Busy, busy me. So, anyway...
3: 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I just got a message. My friends keep commenting on my comment. Oh, there's another one. So many comments on my comment.
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0: We would like to congratulate Gabrielle Corder as this month's IU Credit Union featured teacher. 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Congratulations to Gabrielle Corder. 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
1: 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You matter. 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
3: Nurse, I need you to apply pressure to the head wound until I can get to it. 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

0: Congratulations to our latest Carpets Plus Color Tile Student-Athlete Spotlight winners, Malachi Goodman and Paloma Martinez. Malachi Goodman is a senior running back for Bedford North Lawrence. He eclipsed the 1,000-yard mark in just 6 games this season. He's averaging over 200 yards a game, nearly 12 yards a carry, with 17 touchdowns through his first 6 games. Against North, Goodman ran for 305 yards and 5 touchdowns. He also scored 5 times in a 270-yard game against Jefferson County. Paloma Martinez is a senior goalkeeper for South Girls Soccer. She finished the regular season with 3 straight shutouts with 4 saves in those final 3 games. She only allowed 2 goals over her final 6 games of the regular season. Martinez got to the stat sheet in a new way against Martinsville, scoring her first career goal. If you know a student-athlete you'd like to nominate, you can do it now at WBWB.com. The Student-Athlete Spotlight is brought to you by Carpets Plus Color Tile, Rapid Roofing and Restoration, Class 101, Hoosier Hills Credit Union, and Play It Again Sports.
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1: Susan?
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0: B97. That is Opalite from Taylor Swift. Now for the weather. Today, it should be nice and sunny throughout the day with a high around 74. Then tonight, clear overnight with a low around 50. Tomorrow, sunny with a high of 80. And then on Thursday, sunny again with a high around 78. Coming up in a few, Olivia Rodrigo on B97.
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0: Bruno Mars, that's Risk It All on B97. This weekend, IU football is back in action. That'll be a noon kickoff on Saturday as the Hoosiers take on Nebraska. And then IU basketball is also kind of kicking things up. They're opening their exhibition season against Butler this weekend. That'll be up at Hinkle Fieldhouse on Sunday, and that starts at about 6 o'clock. Coming up here soon, some Justin Bieber and some Harry Styles on B97.
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today's best music, the 97. That is Huntrick. So coming up this week and next week and really all throughout the season, we will have tickets for IU men's soccer and IU volleyball. Both teams have been doing really well, and it is so much fun to go and see them in person. So again, keep listening for your chance to win some volleyball and soccer tickets. Coming up soon, the Kid Leroy. Right now, it's Tame Impala with Jenny.

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0: Happy 97. That is Leon Thomas. Now let's talk sports with Austin Render, brought to you by Overhead Door. Good morning, Austin.
1: Good morning. The girls' soccer Mooresville sectional, Terre Haute North outlasted Bloomington North in penalty kicks 4-3. There were no goals in regulation or overtime. The Terre Haute North found the back of the net one more time than North in PKs. Cougars finished the season 7-10. Let's check back in on the MLB playoffs, where the Chicago White Sox won yesterday over the Guardians 4-3. They take a 2-0 lead as the series goes to Chicago Wednesday. Do we think Olivia will be driving from her new job to Chicago for Game 3?
0: She better.
1: I want to believe that she is. I know she's excited about the way the White Sox are playing right now. They might be playing the Rays next series. Rays are up 2-0 with a 5-2 win over the Yankees. Out series going back to New York. Today's game includes the Dodgers at the Braves in a series tied 1-1. That's in Atlanta. And the Brewers are on the road to take on the Padres. Brewers lead that series 2-0. All divisional round series are best of 5, so first team to 3 wins. So several of those teams just 1 win away. Your number 2 ranked Indiana men's soccer team is back in action tonight on what should be a beautiful night at Bill Armstrong Stadium to take on Kentucky. So far this season, Indiana's a perfect 8-0 at home with an 18-4 goal differential. Kentucky is fresh off a top 25 win over Old Dominion on Friday. It was their first win of the season. Kentucky, normally a very stout program, they've made 11 of the last 14 NCAA tournaments, including last year. Kickoff is at 8 o'clock tonight. You can watch it on the Big Ten Network.
0: All right, thank you. Coming up here soon, some Taylor Swift and some Ed Sheeran on B97.
2: Congratulations to our latest Carpets Plus Color Tile student-athlete spotlight winners, Malachi Goodman and Paloma Martinez. Malachi Goodman is a senior running back for Bedford North Lawrence. He eclipsed the 1,000-yard mark in just 6 games this season. He's averaging over 200 yards a game, nearly 12 yards a carry, with 17 touchdowns through his first 6 games. Against North, Goodman ran for 305 yards and 5 touchdowns. He also scored 5 times in a 270-yard game against Jefferson County. Paloma Martinez is a senior goalkeeper for South Girls Soccer. She finished the regular season with 3 straight shutouts with 4 saves in those final 3 games. She only allowed 2 goals over her final 6 games of the regular season. Martinez got to the stat sheet in a new way against Martinsville, scoring her first career goal. If you know a student-athlete you'd like to nominate, you can do it now at WBWB.com. 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
0: 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Right now it is 42. Today it should be sunny throughout the day with a high around 71. Then tonight clear and cool again overnight with a low around 48. Tomorrow should be sunny again and a temperature drop of about 10 degrees, a high around 81. And then on Thursday it should be nice and sunny again with a high around 76. 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Coming up here soon, some Ed Sheeran and some Justin Bieber. Right now, let's kick things off with Taylor Swift. This is I Knew It, I Knew You on V97.

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97, Justin Bieber with Chance the Rapper. Coming up here very soon, your B97 birthday shout out. 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Up next, it's Ella Langley.

0: B97. That is Olivia Dean. Now for your B97 birthday shout outs brought to you by IU Auditorium. So first of all, a happy 26th birthday to Trey Adams from your girlfriend, Stacy. And then a happy 19th birthday to Jackie Brenneman from Mom and Dad. Then only a few celebrity birthdays today, which is crazy. It's been a really packed week. But today, for some reason, not an auspicious day. I don't know. Not a lot of people seem to have been born today. But LeBron James Jr., a.k.a. Bronny, 22 today. Addison Rae, 26. And influencer Jazz Jennings, 26 as well. So a few young people birthdays in there. And remember, if you have a birthday coming up or someone in your life does and you want to wish them a happy birthday, just send us a text at 812-339-9797 and we will get them on the list. Coming up here soon, your local news update with Skip Daly, then some Lil Nas X on the way on B97.
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8: Thanks, Macy. Good morning. Here's what's happening. U.S. Senator for Indiana Jim Banks made the news last week by objecting to a federal bill introduced by Connecticut Senator Chris Murphy, which would bar immigration enforcement from conducting business at school bus stops. Banks warned it would create sanctuary bus stops for undocumented immigrants and endangered children. It's Fire Prevention Week, and the state of Indiana reminds residents about the importance to have and maintain smoke detectors. It is recommended to test your smoke alarms every month, replace them every 8 to 10 years, and have a home fire escape plan, and practice it twice a year. It's cruising night tonight at the Eagles Lodge on Bloomington's south side. Bring your cars, trucks, or bikes for a fun, family-friendly night, which includes a trunk and treat for the kids starting at 6 p.m. And gas prices have dropped about 12 cents a gallon this week in the Hoosier State, bringing the Indiana per gallon cost of regular unleaded to $3.73. This is Skip Daly, and that's a look at your B97 News.

0: Beat 97. That is Bruno Mars. Now your chance to win some tickets to IU Auditorium. They have a really great lineup overall this year, and this I think is one of the highlights. They've got Sutton Foster coming tonight for an evening with Sutton Foster. So she'll be doing a bunch of different performances, and I think this one's really cool because she'll actually be joined on stage by musical theater students from both IU and Ball State and some local K-12 students. So it's going to be really fun because it's kind of going to mix in some Indiana stuff. She is actually a professor over at Ball State, so that's why she's bringing people over from there. So I think it's going to be a lot of fun. If you're not familiar with your work, or if you don't think you are, she has been in a ton of stuff on Broadway: Shrek the Musical, Young Frankenstein, most recently Once Upon a Mattress, and more. She has like 7 Tony nominations, I think, so it's going to be a really fun show tonight. It is one night only. It starts at 7:30 tonight. And for your chance to win right now a pair of tickets to see that show, just text FOSTER to 812-339-9797. Again, FOSTER to 812-339-9797 for your chance to see Sutton Foster at IU Auditorium tonight. Coming up here soon, some Teddy Swims and some Stella Lefty on B97.
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0: B97. That's the Kid Leroy with Justin Bieber. Now for your sports report with Austin Render, brought to you by Overhead Door. Austin, what's going on?
1: Yeah, we'll start with the girls' soccer Mooresville sectional, where Bloomington North had to bow out to Terre Haute North in penalty kicks 4-3. Neither team scored a goal in regulation or overtime, but Terre Haute North found the back of the net one more time than North in penalty kicks. Cougars finished the season 7-10. Let's check into the MLB playoffs, where the Chicago White Sox won yesterday over the Guardians 4-3, so they're up 2-0. As that series goes back to Chicago, they're going to get home games to try and close it out. The Rays beat the Yankees 5-2. They're up 2-0 heading to New York. Today's games include Dodgers at the Braves in a series tied 1-1, Brewers and the Padres, with the Brewers up 2-0. That's also tonight in San Diego. All divisional round series are best of five. Your number 2 ranked Indiana men's soccer team is back in action tonight on a beautiful night at Bill Armstrong Stadium. They take on Kentucky. So far this season, Indiana is a perfect 8-0 at home with an 18-4 goal differential. Kentucky is fresh off its first win of the season. It was a top 25 win over Old Dominion. Kentucky, normally a very stout program, having been in the tournament for 11 of the last 14 seasons, including last year. Kickoff at 8 o'clock tonight on the Big Ten Network. And if you're wanting to go, here's a quick news update for you. If you're trying to go to IU or Nebraska volleyball on Thursday, number 1 versus number 15, sold out. That is going to be a full place. I went to it last year. A lot of Nebraska fans. So let's get a bunch of Hoosier fans in there this year. First top 15 matchup in Wilkinson Hall history. And how about this? A record 10 Big Ten volleyball teams are ranked in the top 25. That's 40% of the poll is out of one conference. Obviously, the Hoosiers are in there at number 15.
0: Oh, yeah. Well, coming up here soon, some Taylor Swift and some Billie Eilish on B97.
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0: Now let's check out the weather, brought to you this time by Menards. Right now it's mostly sunny and 42. Today it should stay sunny throughout the day with a high around 71. Then tonight clear and cool again overnight with a low around 48. Tomorrow should be nice and sunny again and a temperature jump, a high tomorrow around 81. And then on Thursday, it should be sunny again with a high around 76. 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Coming up here soon, some Taylor Swift. Right now, let's bring it back to the music with Billie Eilish on B97.

B97, that is Ariana Grande. So because of the rain this past weekend, the last race at the historic Bloomington Speedway has been rescheduled to Sunday, October 11th. This is Olivia Rodrigo.

0: B97, that is Cat's Eye. So coming up on Thursday, really fun matchup happening over at Wilkinson Hall. IU Volleyball in action against Nebraska. This game is going to be so much fun because it's number one versus number 15. And it is going to be crazy because Nebraska does send a lot of people to all of these games. Their fans travel like crazy. So really important for us to get out there and support the Hoosiers. And we actually have one pair of tickets left to that game to give away right now. So for your chance to see this game, which is sold out on Thursday, just text IU to 812-339-9797. Again, IU to 812-339-9797 for your chance to win a pair of tickets to the sold-out IU volleyball game Thursday night against Nebraska. Coming up here soon, we'll check out your local news update, then some Imagine Dragons on the way on B97.
1: 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Malachi Goodman is a senior running back for Bedford North Lawrence. He eclipsed the 1,000-yard mark in just six games this season. He's averaging over 200 yards a game, nearly 12 yards a carry, with 17 touchdowns through his first six games. Against North, Goodman ran for 305 yards and five touchdowns. He also scored five times in a 270-yard game against Jefferson County. Paloma Martinez is a senior goalkeeper for South Girls Soccer. She finished the regular season with three straight shutouts with four saves in those final three games. She only allowed two goals over her final six games of the regular season. Martinez got to the stat sheet in a new way against Martinsville, scoring her first career goal. If you know a student-athlete you'd like to nominate, you can do it now at WBWB.com. The Student-Athlete Spotlight is brought to you by Carpets Plus Color Town, Rapid Roofing and Restoration, Class 101, Hoosier Hills Credit Union, and Play It Again Sports.
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4: Thanks, Macy. Good morning. Here's what's happening. U.S. Senator for Indiana Jim Banks made the news last week by objecting to a federal bill introduced by Connecticut Senator Chris Murphy, which would bar immigration enforcement from conducting business at school bus stops. Banks warned it would create sanctuary bus stops for undocumented immigrants and endangered children. It's Fire Prevention Week, and the state of Indiana reminds residents about the importance to have and maintain smoke detectors. It is recommended to test your smoke alarms every month, replace them every 8 to 10 years, and have a home fire escape plan, and practice it twice a year. It's cruising night tonight at the Eagles Lodge on Bloomington's south side. Bring your cars, trucks, or bikes for a fun, family-friendly night, which includes a trunk and treat for the kids starting at 6 p.m. And gas prices have dropped about 12 cents a gallon this week in the Hoosier State, bringing the Indiana per gallon cost of regular unleaded to $3.73. This is Skip Daly, and that's a look at your B97 News.

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1: New music, hot takes, and way too much caffeine. It's What's Going On. It is only on B97. They promise to decaffeinate after the show.

0: B97, that's Doja Cat and SZA. Now for the B-Town Beat, let's see what's going on in Bloomington this weekend. So Saturday night over at Wonder Lab, they are doing one of their cool after-hours events. This one is the Boozy Book Fair. So I've been to this one before. It is a lot of fun. They have drinks from local bars, light snacks, and then they also have a bunch of really cool hands-on activities by local professionals and hobbyists. Like last time I was there, I got to make some paper and make some other things. And they will also, of course, have Morgan Stern books out there because it is also a book fair. So they always have a really good selection of books to kind of browse around and look at. Again, that is this Saturday. It goes from about 6 to 9 p.m. And you can find info and buy tickets over on the Wonder Lab website at wonderlab.org. Coming up here soon, some Lil Nas X and some Harry Styles on B97.
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0: That is Måneskin. Now let's talk sports with Austin Render, brought to you by Overhead Door. Austin, what's going on?
1: Yeah, the girls' soccer Mooresville sectional. Terre Haute North outlasted Bloomington North in penalty kicks 4-3. Neither team scored a goal in regulation or overtime, but Terre Haute North did find the back of that one more time than North in PKs. Cougars finished the season 7-10. Let's check in on the MLB playoffs. The Chicago White Sox won yesterday over the Guardians 4-3 to take a 2-0 lead as the series goes back to Chicago tomorrow. The Rays beat the Yankees 5-2. They're up 2-0 now as the series goes to New York. Today's schedule includes the Dodgers at the Braves. That series is tied 1-1. And the Brewers at the Padres. Brewers up 2-0. All divisional round series are best of 5, so 3 of those teams, 1 win away from advancing. Your number 2 ranked Indiana men's soccer team back in action tonight on a beautiful night at Bill Armstrong Stadium as they take on the Kentucky Wildcats. So far this season, Indiana's a perfect 8-0 at home with an 18-4 goal differential. Kentucky is fresh off a top 25 win over Old Dominion on Friday, their first win of the season. Kentucky, normally a very stout program, have had some good battles with the Hoosiers in the past. Kickoff tonight at 8 o'clock on the Big Ten Network. And if you were planning on going Thursday to the IU volleyball game against the number 1 Nebraska, you're going to have to find another way in. They announced yesterday that is sold out. First top 15 matchup in Wilkinson Hall history. Yes. Should be a fun one on Thursday night.
0: Absolutely. 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
2: Now for the weather. Right now, it's mostly sunny and 47, slowly warming up out there. Today, it should be sunny throughout the day with a high around 73. Then tonight, clear and cool overnight with a low around 48. Tomorrow should be sunny again and warmer with a high around 81. And then on Thursday, more sunshine and a high around 76. We've got Bruno Mars on deck and Taylor Swift right around the corner. Right now, let's bring it back to the music with Pink Pantherist and Zara Larsson on B97.

97. That is Taylor Swift. Big week for IU sports. IU volleyball in action against Nebraska, ranked number one this Thursday night here in Bloomington. And IU basketball is opening the exhibition season against Butler. They'll be up at Hinkle Fieldhouse on Sunday. Up next, it's Sam Smith with Kim Petras.

And that is Petal from Ariana Grande. So this Saturday, at the same time and place as the Bloomington Community Farmers Market, they are also doing a Fair of the Arts. And this is the last one of the season, only lasts through October. So that means that alongside the farmers market offerings, you'll also find art and fine crafts by local and regional artists. Up next, this is Dracula, Tame Impala with Jenny.

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0: B97. That's Ordinary from Alex Warren. Good morning, and thanks for joining me on the show today. It's brought to you by Monroe County YMCA. So right now it is 47 and mostly sunny, very slowly warming up out there. Looking at a high today around 73 and sunny throughout the day, so we should have some perfect weather today. If you want to get outside, take a walk, enjoy it, because we know that nice weather in Bloomington never lasts long. So if you want to get outside, definitely do that while you can this week. It is time for me to head out, but Pam will be on in just a few minutes. Coming up before then, some Zara Larsson and some Taylor Swift on B97.
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6: Yes, Mom?
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6: 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Oh, there's another one. So many comments on my comment.
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8: Dr. David, telephone, please. 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
9: 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Really, Doctor? 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
8: 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Stat.
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B97, Lola Young with Messy kicked off the hour with Ariana Grande. Coming up, we have Justin Bieber on the way, Lil Nas X, and this is Olivia Dean.

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1: Congratulations to our latest Carpets Plus Color Tile Student Athlete Spotlight winners, Malachi Goodman and Paloma Martinez. Malachi Goodman is a senior running back for Bedford North Lawrence. He eclipsed the 1,000-yard mark in just 6 games this season. He's averaging over 200 yards a game, nearly 12 yards a carry, with 17 touchdowns through his first 6 games. Against North, Goodman ran for 305 yards and 5 touchdowns. He also scored 5 times in a 270-yard game against Jefferson County. Paloma Martinez is a senior goalkeeper for South Girls Soccer. She finished the regular season with 3 straight shutouts with 4 saves in those final 3 games. She only allowed 2 goals over her final 6 games of the regular season. Martinez got to the stat sheet in a new way against Martinsville, scoring her first career goal. If you know a student athlete you'd like to nominate, you can do it now at WBWB.com. 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

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This song is her debut single from the album Who's the Clown? It's Aubrey Hobert with Sue Me. B97.

0: B97 Imagine Dragons and Thunder. Coming up at noon, it's Retro Lunch. Coming up tonight at the IU Auditorium, tickets are still available for an evening with Sutton Foster. 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Also, Dennis James, the annual Dennis James Hosts Halloween, will be happening on October 21st. 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

0: 97 Retro Lunch Hour, Bare Naked Ladies in 1 week. There's a new survey by Kellogg's that reveals 64% of singles are open to breakfast first dates. Okay. The survey was by Kellogg's. Come on, of course they're going to say that. But according to this survey, over half of singles say dating is more difficult than it used to be. I don't know how people date. Like, I'm single, but, you know, I'm not going to go online, and I'm not out past 9 most of the time. But anyway, 66% of people say dating apps have reduced authenticity and made it harder to find a genuine connection. 31% of singles say a morning first date takes the pressure off. And then 23% of people like that a breakfast date can turn into a spontaneous adventure. So there you go. Survey by Kellogg's. We have lots of great retro songs coming up. If you have a request, feel free to call or text 812-339-9797. Natasha Bedingfield on the way.
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0: Hour with Madonna. Today is National Taco Day, Noodle Day, Coach's Day. It's National Plus Size Appreciation Day, Garlic Lovers Day, German American Day, and it's National Transfer Money to Your Daughter Day. How do you like that? Let's take a look at the weather forecast. Another beautiful fall day today with a high of 73 under sunny skies. Clear tonight, low 48, and sunny tomorrow, high 81. Right now, there is plenty of sunshine to go around, but we are still at a kind of a cool 65. Notorious B.I.G. coming up.
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B97 Stella Lefty. The song is called Boston. This Saturday night, take a little trip down to French Lick Resort because it's going to be a fun night with Morris Day and The Time. 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
1: 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You matter. 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

27. If you're looking for something to do tonight, go cheer on our IU men's soccer team. 9 wins so far. They're taking on Kentucky tonight at Bill Armstrong Stadium, 8 o'clock. 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

0: B97, Bruno Mars, and I Just Might. Coming up to the Brown County Playhouse, not this weekend, but next, on Friday night, October 16th, it is Mama Mania, the American tribute to ABBA. 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

0: B97Z featuring Foxes and Clarity. Kev's going to take over at 3. Let me remind you a couple of things going on tonight. An evening with Sutton Foster. That is tonight at the IU Auditorium. And IU Men's Soccer at home, Bill Armstrong Stadium, taking on Kentucky. That's tonight at 8. And it's going to be a fun night. It's going to be a great night as far as weather. I love this weather. For today, sunshine, high 74. Clear skies tonight and a low down to 50. Olivia Dean coming up.
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What's up? My name is Kev. Happy Tuesday afternoon. Sunny and around 71 this afternoon. It's going to be a pretty good day to take the long way to the mailbox and call it a walk. IU's got Kentucky in town tonight with something for the kids before the game. 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
1: 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Malachi Goodman is a senior running back for Bedford North Lawrence. He eclipsed the 1,000-yard mark in just 6 games this season. He's averaging over 200 yards a game, nearly 12 yards a carry, with 17 touchdowns through his first 6 games. Against North, Goodman ran for 305 yards and 5 touchdowns. He also scored 5 times in a 270-yard game against Jefferson County. Paloma Martinez is a senior goalkeeper for South Girls Soccer. She finished the regular season with 3 straight shutouts with 4 saves in those final 3 games. She only allowed 2 goals over her final 6 games of the regular season. Martinez got in the stat sheet in a new way against Martinsville, scoring her first career goal. If you know a student-athlete you'd like to nominate, you can do it now at WBWB.com. The Student-Athlete Spotlight is brought to you by Carpets Plus Color Town, Rapid Roofing and Restoration, Class 101, Hoosier Hills Credit Union, and Play It Again Sports.
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World woman. Kendrick with SZA, that is Luther here at B97. Hey, if you and the kids need to get out of the house tonight, IU's giving you a pretty good excuse. 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The first 500 fans get an IU Credit Union Stadium tote bag too. Something to carry home the sweatshirt your kid insisted they would need. Tailgate at 6:30, soccer at 8. Sounds like a great time over at Bill Armstrong Stadium. Right now, let's get back to the music with new stuff from Tame Impala. This one's called Loser.

Your tab goes towards the Friends of the Library and Monroe County Public Library programs. Pull up the dine out information at mcpl.info and get the flyer to show when you order. Especially if you had a kid come home from a library program excited about something besides a screen. It's a nice way to help keep that going. And you don't have to wash a pan afterwards. That part also helps too. Let's get back to the music. Right now on B97 with Bruno, here's A Risk It All.

0: Stressed out from 21 Pilots here on B97. Let's look at that weather forecast brought to you by the IU Credit Union, who can help with checking, savings, credit cards, auto loan, mortgages, and personal loans. They're also a proud sponsor of IU Athletics and the official home of the IU Athletics MasterCard debit card. Sunny for the rest of the afternoon. Going to see high right around 71. Got a nice little breeze too. Clear tonight down to 48. Sunshine a little bit warmer tomorrow with a high near 81, and Thursday stays sunny right around 76. Got a great couple of days coming up. On the way, we'll throw in Justin Bieber on B97.
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0: It's Justin Bieber at Daisy's on B97. So Amazon's got the Prime deals going right now, and this is where I need to be careful. I can go in looking for one thing, and suddenly I'm comparing three different waffle makers. I don't make waffles, but apparently I could be saving 40% on the person who does. Imagine explaining all this to somebody who used to wait 6 weeks for something they ordered out of a catalog.
1: There was a time when Americans knew the meaning of sacrifice. Our parents and grandparents saved money. They fixed things and wore clothes until they fell apart. Generations sacrificed so their children could have something better. And today, we honor their sacrifice the only way we know how. By sitting on the couch in our underwear at 2 in the morning, ordering a rechargeable electric cheese grater because it's 32% off. By paying $19.99 for a plastic storage container specifically designed to hold other plastic storage containers. The greatest generation survived without same-day delivery. And then they gave birth to us. So we could someday act like not receiving an inflatable dinosaur costume by 4 a.m. is a human rights violation.
2: I was told we could speak to the general manager.
1: They taught us that money doesn't grow on trees. But we taught Amazon that apparently it grows on credit cards. So on this holiest of holidays known as Prime Day, when you click Add to Cart on those glow-in-the-dark pimple stickers,
3: those are something.
1: Remember the generations who sacrificed so much for us. They gave us their savings, their values, and their dreams. And we gave it all back to Amazon.
4: I'm proud of us. I think we did something really good.
1: So enjoy that lightning deal for $2 off a bidet. You deserve it.
0: And now we're annoyed because the package is 8 stops away. Oh, how the times have changed. Here's Gracie Abrams with Hit the Wall.

From Ariana Grande on B97. As a millennial, I feel pretty sad about this. I just found out that Conagra is getting rid of Celeste Frozen Pizza. That name might take you right back to your frozen apartment. Those little pizzas were there for a lot of dinners that happened standing up in the kitchen. The company says it's shifting its resources to other brands, which makes business sense, I guess. But there's a whole group of people who got through being 22 with those things and learned that the middle can still be frozen while the cheese burns the roof of your mouth. Some cooking lessons just stay with you. Here's Olivia Dean with Man I Need.

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0: Somber with Homewrecker on B97. You know, today is National Taco Day.
1: Yep,
0: which means it fell on a Tuesday, which makes this very easy to remember. The only problem with taco night at home is you think you're making an easy dinner, then somehow you've used every little bowl you own. One for cheese, one for tomatoes, one for the lettuce nobody touches. Before we start arguing about the hard shells or soft shells, here's a little taco education.
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5: You might actually learn something.
2: Taco fact number one. Tacos have been around much longer than you think. Hungry amigos may have been chowing down on tortillas as early as 1000 BC.
6: You don't see this as another biblical sign?
2: Taco fact number two. The world's largest taco is a whopping 246 feet long. It stretched an entire city block in Mexico.
7: There is a lot of corn in this parking lot.
2: Taco fact number three. Tacos can be filled with anything. Some daring diners even stuff their tortillas with fried grasshoppers.
6: What did you put in there?
2: And finally, taco fact number four. The most expensive taco in the world is sold at a resort in Mexico. It's infused with gold and only costs 25,000 buckaroos.
8: Worth every penny, bro.
2: And now you know just a little bit more. Taco trivia.
9: Yo quiero taco, man.
2: 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And nom nom nom.
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0: I'm still putting a soft tortilla under the crunchy one. Whatever falls out becomes a taco number two. Oh, double deckers. Here's Zara Larson with Lush Life.

0: Club from Chapel Row on B97. Let's look at that weather forecast, all brought to you by the IU Credit Union, proud sponsor of IU Athletics and the official home of the IU Athletics MasterCard debit card. Sunshine for the rest of the afternoon, should top off at 71, clear and chilly tonight, should see a low around 48. Tomorrow warms back up to 81 with some sunny skies. Thursday looking just as awesome, sunshine high around 76. Coming up, a look at your news with Skip Daly, plus Olivia Rodrigo and Bruno Mars. 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

0: We're a couple minutes in front of the 5 o'clock freak out right here on B97. Now's the time to get those requests in so we can kick off the hour with that song got stuck in your head all afternoon. Right now, let's check in with Skip Daly and look at your news, all sponsored by South Central Oral Surgery. 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
1: Thanks, Kev. Good afternoon, and here's what's happening. The FDA announced PepsiCo is pulling more than 120,000 cases of 28-ounce bottles of Gatorade from the shelves because the labels mistakenly left off yellow numbers 5 and 6. Gatorade Lemon Lime, Lemon Lime Zero, Orange, and Orange Zero are the only flavors impacted. The recalled bottles have Best Buy dates from April to June of 2027. This should only impact those that have reactions to specific food dyes. U.S. Senator for Indiana Jim Banks made the news last week by objecting to a federal bill introduced by Connecticut Senator Chris Murphy, which would bar immigration enforcement from conducting business at school bus stops. Banks warned it would create sanctuary bus stops for undocumented immigrants and endangered children. And tonight is cruising night over at the Eagles Lodge on Walnut Street on Bloomington Southside. Bring your cars, trucks, or bikes for a fun, family-friendly night, which includes a trunk or treat for kids starting at 6 p.m. This is Skip Daly, and that's a look at your B97 News.
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My name is Kev, the guy to talk to. 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Kick things off with Teddy Swims. Then you just heard Luke Combs. 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

0: to B97. Congratulations to our latest Carpets Plus Color Tile Student Athlete Spotlight winners, Malachi Goodman and Paloma Martinez. Malachi Goodman is a senior running back for Bedford North Lawrence. He eclipsed the 1,000-yard mark in just 6 games this season. He's averaging over 200 yards a game, nearly 12 yards a carry, with 17 touchdowns through his first 6 games. Against North, Goodman ran for 305 yards and 5 touchdowns. He also scored 5 times in a 270-yard game against Jefferson County. Paloma Martinez is a senior goalkeeper for South Girls Soccer. She finished the regular season with 3 straight shutouts with 4 saves in those final 3 games. She only allowed 2 goals over her final 6 games of the regular season. Martinez got to the stat sheet in a new way against Martinsville, scoring her first career goal. 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

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It is the 5 o'clock freakout, all brought to you by Coughlin Orthodontics and our awesome friends at Classic Bowling Lanes. 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The Cougars host Southport with a varsity game scheduled for 7:30. 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Sutton Foster's IU Auditorium at 7:30, performing alongside IU and local students. And tomorrow, Hoppy Wobbles on West 3rd has trivia at 7. Bring that friend who remembers every song lyric but can't remember where they parked. That is their night. Let's get back to the music right now here on B97. 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

0: 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Let's look at what's trending right now on B97. There's an update on Stephen Colbert's Lord of the Rings movie, Shadow of the Past. Reports said the project has been paused after the studio merger, but Warner Brothers says it's still in development, so the movie's still being worked on, no release date yet. Looks like a Shake Shack receipt from JFK Airport has some people talking. A customer spotted a 48-cent charge label EMPBEN. That's an employee benefit surcharge. This was at an airport location, so don't take it as a new fee at every Shake Shack, but I get why she looked twice. You order lunch and her seat comes back with abbreviations you have to research. That's what's trending right here on B97. More of the 5 o'clock freakout is coming up next from Somber.
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0: 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Sadly, we are wrapping up the 5 o'clock freak out. If you haven't gotten your request in yet, now's the time to do so. 339-9797 freak out, brought to you by Coughlin Orthodontics and Classic Bowling Lanes. 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
1: Thanks, Kev. Good afternoon, and here's what's happening. The FDA announced PepsiCo is pulling more than 120,000 cases of 28-ounce bottles of Gatorade from the shelves because the labels mistakenly left off yellow numbers 5 and 6. Gatorade Lemon Lime, Lemon Lime Zero, Orange, and Orange Zero are the only flavors impacted. The recalled bottles have best buy dates from April to June of 2027. This should only impact those that have reactions to specific food dyes. U.S. Senator for Indiana Jim Banks made the news last week by objecting to a federal bill introduced by Connecticut Senator Chris Murphy, which would bar immigration enforcement from conducting business at school bus stops. Banks warned it would create sanctuary bus stops for undocumented immigrants and endangered children. And tonight is cruising night over at the Eagles Lodge on Walnut Street on Bloomington Southside. Bring your cars, trucks, or bikes for a fun, family-friendly night, which includes a trunk or treat for kids starting at 6 p.m. This is Skip Daly, and that's a look at your B97 News.
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3: Do you want the house for? I can take it to

There's a whole new dating trend going on right now. Apparently, people are finding dates on LinkedIn. Yeah, the work website. It's where you go to update your resume and somebody you met once congratulates you on a job you've had for 11 years. Some singles say the profiles feel more trustworthy than dating apps. You can at least see where somebody works. I mean, I guess I see the appeal, but imagine trying to figure out whether I'd love to connect means dinner or a webinar. And if the date goes badly, do you still endorse their communication skills? Here's a fitting song from Olivia Dean.

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0: Leon Thomas with Mutt on B97. So it looks like a woman in Seattle ended up with a $700 repair bill after her hamster got loose in her Tesla, chewed up some wiring, parts of the dashboard, and even the front seat. $700 from an animal you can pick up with one hand. It's got to be a strange conversation at the service desk. Any idea what caused the damage? Yeah, he's in the little carrier. Don't let him out. And then you have to take him home and give him dinner like he didn't just eat part of your car. New music from Miley's on your radio. This one's called Bass Persuades.
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this guy just like hacked the lottery? It looks like a guy in South Carolina bought 50 pick four tickets for the same drawing, all with the same numbers. 0500. And every one of them won $5,000. That's $250,000 together. He says he probably won't play those numbers again because he doesn't think he could get that lucky twice, which is fair enough. But imagine checking that first ticket, then remembering you have 49 more. I'd count them again, and then make somebody else count them while I watched. Here's Somber with Back to Friends.

0: Gautier is somebody that I used to know. Perfect song for me to leave you on this Tuesday. Happy National Taco Day, by the way, and go IU if you're making your way to Bill Armstrong Stadium tonight. Before I head out, looks like it's going to be clear tonight, down to 48, so grab a jacket if you are going to be out. Sunshine tomorrow, going to get all the way up to 81. Have a great rest of your Tuesday. Chat with you tomorrow right here on B97. 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
1: 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Malachi Goodman is a senior running back for Bedford North Lawrence. He eclipsed the 1,000-yard mark in just 6 games this season. He's averaging over 200 yards a game, nearly 12 yards a carry, with 17 touchdowns through his first 6 games. Against North, Goodman ran for 305 yards and 5 touchdowns. He also scored 5 times in a 270-yard game against Jefferson County. Paloma Martinez is a senior goalkeeper for South Girls Soccer. She finished the regular season with 3 straight shutouts with 4 saves in those final 3 games. She only allowed 2 goals over her final 6 games of the regular season. Martinez got to the stat sheet in a new way against Martinsville, scoring her first career goal. 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
3: Dr. Davis, telephone,
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4: Look, she's been badly injured. 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
5: Please, doctor, she has to be okay. I didn't mean to do this. I love her.
4: Wait a second. You were the driver?
5: Yes, but I didn't mean to. I swear, we went to dinner. I was just buzzed. I only had a few drinks.
4: Just buzzed? Why didn't you tell us that? In that case, your girlfriend is fine.
6: Hey, sweetie. I feel great. You want to get out of here?
5: I can't believe this. Really, doctor? She's really okay?
4: What, are you kidding? No, not really. Nurse, get me a suture kit. Stat.
7: Buzzed driving. Maybe we should stop acting like it's no big deal. Buzzed driving is drunk driving. A public service announcement brought to you by the U.S. Department of Transportation, the Ad Council, and this station.
0: Get right to the point. All right. More of today's best music is on B97.